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0: 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But I like you. So tell me, what kind of boy are you, John?

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0: sábado y domingo, More Music Weekend. Disfruta por lo menos 50 minutos sin interrupciones en casa, traslados y reuniones. 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
1: 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So I turned myself to face me. I've never caught a glimpse how the others must see the faker. I'm much too fast to take that test.

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2: 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I need some shelter of my own protection, baby. 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
1: Bangkok, Oriental sitting in the city, don't know what the city is getting. The creme de la creme of the chess world in a show with everything. Jules Brynner.

science, gonna be the witness to the ultimate test of cerebral fitness. This grips me more than would a muddy old river or reclining Buddha. Thank God I'm only watching the game, controlling it. I don't see you guys rating the kind of mate I'm contemplating. I'd let you watch, I wouldn't fight.

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They're only to hide my guilt and shame. 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